Hello, hello, this is Greek Music Express brought to you by the Voice of Greece. Our imaginary train is driven by our sound engineer, Stelios Efedakis, and by myself, Hercules Kanamu. Today, and throughout the week that ends today, we return to 2025 and to the artists and albums that stood out last year in the Greek recording landscape. Welcome aboard Greek Music Express, Artist Nation, the Yield of 2025, Part 5, Folk and Traditional.

deeply personal and experiential, Orestis Dada's new album addresses a familiar call to all those who live unconventionally, lonely, differently, to those outcasts who need to find their own family without having to change. These are the true lonely children that the album talks about. This is the family that Dada's is looking for. This is Orestis Dada's. All of you who are alone, come with me. We started this journey with Marisa Rizu and Amudia too. Next, Orestis Dada's and Marina Castrinou in a new version.

Savina Giannatou, Primavera and Salonico, Water Song. We're probably talking about the best album of this great group. We hear music that automatically enchants. This is truly an achievement and a jewel, even for ECM standards, which has not had a few of these in its history. What excites the most about this set of songs is that they seem like invocations to an invisible spirit, a spirit personified by nature. This personification is a deep human need from time immemorial and in all cultures. Primavera and Salonico belong more to this enchanted, pure and wild past than to today's global foolishness and despiritualization. They look far in all directions of space and time. In other words, they make great traditional music. Next, Savina Giannatou, Primavera in Salonico, and the Song of Clidoness.

Tales of Melpomene, the sixth album for the twin siblings from Crete, Michalis and Padelis Kalogerakis. The album is rooted in the setting of poems to music, poems by Katerina Gogou, Nikos Moskovakos, Tonia Tzirita Zacharetou, Pablo Neruda, Jalaluddin Rumi, and others. The Kalogerakis brothers describe the songs very successfully as instances of visibility, anger, and love. The songs have two different appearances, one studio and one live, with recordings from the performances that they gave in the 2024-25 season at Kitaro Club, together with Martha Fridzilla.

0: Μην τους πιστέψεις. Προβοκάτορας.
1: Now we turn to Babokoro and Opsi's album. The artistic restlessness of Babokoro on their second album introduces new musical paths to their established course, thus keeping their fans excited. They're generally driven by a creative unrest that can only have a positive effect to the final result. This is a broader artistic concern that fuels their drive forward, but also sets fire to every stable, familiar element that they themselves consider to be holding them back. Their broader flirtation with more complex musical paths is convincing, formulating an entire proposal, but it happens with a plan, so that they do not lose their own identity. Next, The Other by Babokoro.

Vangelis Hatzigiannis is a talented songwriter and performer who has begun to stand out in the contemporary Greek music scene, both as a solo name and as a member of the Hatzifragetta band. With a unique sound that combines traditional and modern elements, he manages to create songs that touch his audience. Vangelis Hatzigiannis began his musical career at a young age, influenced by artistic and folk melodies. His lyrics draw inspiration from everyday life, human relationships, and his personal experiences. His recent album, Dzaba Ke Verese, has already attracted the attention of critics and listeners alike. It includes songs that balance between humor and social criticism, with strong lyrics and catchy melodies.

Now, let us turn to Rena Murphy and her Augustiatico, a song about August, and indeed about the entire summer. In an island-like mood, fevers deliver, yes, writes the lyrics and music, while Orestes Falireas, as a producer, brings back the immobile D memories. Naturally, he merges the electronic element with traditional sounds that take us from childhood memories to the next summer love. Augustiatico is one of those songs that one puts on repeat, whether they are on the island or on the urban terrace.

Panayotis Tsiklafidis was born in Alexandroupolis and studied accounting and finance at the University of Macedonia. His love for music was strong from a young age. Thus, he started bouzouki lessons while he played in clubs in Alexandroupolis from the age of 15. Spiros Zisis was born in Corinth. He grew up close to nature and studied music in Thessaloniki. He started playing classical guitar at a young age and even began experimenting with other musical instruments as a teenager. The Yaginidis met at university in 2018 and started playing in clubs the same year. Later, they started playing music on the street. For the next 4 years, they systematically played music on the street, both in Thessaloniki and on the islands in the summer, organizing improvised tours. Through street concerts, they evolved as musicians and built a unique artistic identity. Next, Yaginidis and the cover of the Sea.

Back to Vangelis Hatzigiannis and his Τζάμπα και Βερεσέ album. This is only the second personal album by Hatzigiannis of Hadzi Fragetta Band and includes 10 very beautiful songs of his own, plus a wonderful cover of a Papa Ioannou song that you will only find on YouTube, carrying his own music and lyrics. The album is full of gems such as The Old Song with Nefeli Fasuli, Spells, Sorcerers and Voodoo with Iulia Karapataki, and the tribute to John Carpenter with The Prince of Darkness. Basically, the entire album is very enjoyable and immediately puts the listener in the mood. Next, Now That It Is Summer.

0: The Tales of Melpomene were first presented in June 2024 at the alternative stage of the National Opera. If you know the Kalogiarakis brothers, you also know that these two extremely talented brothers have flawlessly set both contemporary and classical poets to music. This time, the poems are signed by Michalis Ganas, Katerina Gogou, Nikos Moskovakos, Tonia Tsirita Zaharatu, Martha Fridzilla, Pablo Neruda, Jalaluddin Rumi, and Fernando Pessoa. And the result is 8 wonderful songs, fairy tales, which remind us of the beauty of poetry when we need it the most. Next, of love.
1: Όταν θροίζει ο για πάντα στην καρδιά μου επάνω σκαλιστός, κανείς δεν ξέρει τι περνώ.

The band Kinithniti, which has managed to carve out an authentic path in the Greek alternative scene, released its new album titled Yinomeno on May 1, 2025, a work that functions both as an artistic proposal and as a social commentary, characterized by the combination of spoken word, hip-hop,

Pop, rock elements and Greek musical tradition, Kinithniti presents 10 songs that function as chapters of a poetic and political diary. Their lyrics remain direct, sharp, and deeply reflective, sometimes charged with anger, other times with hope. The album was recorded at the band's home studio in Aliveri Town and in Athens from September 2023 to May 2024. The album moves musically between instrumental arrangements and electronic passages, with strong melodies and vocal performances that serve the word without overshadowing it. Each track is carefully structured to function autonomously, but also to fit harmoniously into the overall narrative. Next, Kinithniti play Since I Was Born.

0: ασφαλώς για το πολιτισμό σας. 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
1: Back to Babo Koro and the Opsis album. Sometimes the flow of the album takes you on prog jazz paths, other times even to harder sounds, but at the same time, tradition is also present, the lament and the grief with Babo Koro's unique artistic lens. Their album is a comprehensive proposal over what tradition can mean today. Powerful in composition, flawless in orchestration, insightful in lyrics, socially aware, detailed with depth and intelligent sound. Next, Babo Koro and the Dance of the River. Sun.

Well, with this beautiful song performed by Babo Koro, I'm afraid that the fifth and final part of our tribute to the music production of the year 2025 has come to an end. Today we listen to Greek folk, quasi-folk and traditional songs performed by young and promising artists such as the Kalogeragis Brothers, Rena Murphy, Yaginidis Band, Vangelis Hatzigiannis and the Kinithniti Band. Now it's time to tell you goodbye with a song performed by Nefeli Fasuli from the album Weird. Weird was perhaps the most interesting EP of the year, with Fasuli delivering a very fascinating psychedelic and Anadolu rock mood. From our sound engineer, Stelios Efedakis, and from myself, Hercules Kanamou, peace and love, and keep believing in the miracle of Greek music.

must be a way to know why the stars are shining. And they wanted to see, and they decided to go on a mission.